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1: 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Try to scratch and get back, Braga.
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1: Charlie, Smoke, come on, Hitman. 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
0: sky.
1: Hello, Mr. Hitman, you got a copy. 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
0: 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Hey, Smoke, appreciate the help. 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
2: 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Test 1-2. Test 1-2, break.
0: Hey, Smoke, right on my 13 minute hard run. I'm getting it.
3: So, Boogie, man, we got a GT. Just 13 minute hard shot. Here comes that Brown Horny right in the northeast corner. Mr. Brown Horny checking the mail away, baby. Just want you worried about there. Just run them for a right there.
2: Black Smoke, let me see if I can check back in, man.
3: No conditions on my mobile up in the northeast corner. I'm getting down.
2: Yeah, break.
3: Right about there. No, test 1-2, right there.
2: I see what was going down in the world of sound while I was checking
4: away, man.
2: I'm just checking back in because you've been holding it down for your ground, Cotton Mega. Hello, Black Smoke, with your good sound itself. President Obama, I'm checking back in. Break.
3: Yeah.
4: is for me, a Superman. And three is for me. I got a straight number two out of Superman. I'm back rock.
5: I got you. Hey, black smoke, white meat, no doubt about it.
4: There you go.
5: I'm gonna eat on that the way, man. I just got off this zero turn. I'm gonna jump in this dirt sugar waterfall now, and see what's going on.
4: Take it out.
5: Black smoke. 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Bye, bye, bye.
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0: נכיר הרשני מראי גודל.
1: Hello to you, number five. Hey, number five is a mess out here, bro. Hey, number five, I was on the workbench. And I heard you key up 2 or 3 times, think you ain't got no condition. Well, I'm keying up letting you know that I heard you on my radio. But I didn't have time to key on your first key because I'm on the workbench trying to finish up. But number five, I'ma stay on the mall so you can hear me between keys because I ain't got much out there right now. But anyway and anyhow, top of the top to you, number five, if you got it coming, switchblade, blade, switchblade, waving, bigger, bigger. I'm not looking at you, man. Hey, Hot Sauce, I'm trying to speak to my little brother, number five, show up. I'm not looking at you, my brother. You keyed up twice. So how about a switchblade? You unkeyed. Just because I didn't come back to you, that didn't mean I didn't hear you. You keyed back now, said no copy, no contact on switchblade. I heard you, my brother. I'll try to let number five know that I heard him on national radio and that becoming a show. Hello to you, Sauce. Switchblade, blade, switchblade is right back.

Hey, number five. Hey, number five, I left a bunch of people on the mall, okay? Run now. Hey, number five, I left a bunch of people on the mall calling my name. M.O.T., number five, you the reason I keyed up and let you know that I heard you on national radio, bro. This is what it's all about, man. You thought your station wasn't talking. But you talking, cap, nigga. But I'm gonna tell you what now. It's rough as a cord, cob, and it's twice as hard. Take care, number five, you got a copy. Switchblade, blade, switchblade, it's getting down.

0: jumping up and down and keyed up now. I heard that jumping up and down while I keyed up a while ago. Jumping up and down. I read the mail on here 15 minutes. You don't know how good he was talking. I ain't gonna tell you who all he was keying on because they gonna get pissed off. But jumping up and down, I had a damn hammer down a while ago. Goodness gracious. He said, "Guess Big Chief, I don't repeat what you said. You said, I guess Big Chief can hear me. Well, Big Chief might not heard you, but I heard you all four times. Take care of jumping up and down. I didn't come here to speak. I mean, I didn't come here to say. I queued up to say, hey, the number five sure did. And I'm trying to go back quiet. I'm trying to get ready for Joliet, Illinois next month, man. And hope you'll show your face in the place. But quiet as it kept. Go to the nurse room, say you can't leave the house unless you tie your ankle bracelet around your billy goat. Hey, jumping up and down, I'm not looking up that way, man. I'm looking in the calendar. Take care, switchblade back out. I left a lot of people on the mob in the road. Hey, jumping up and down. I'm gonna tell you something, man. You've been talking for the last 15, 20 minutes. I've been on the workbench visit, man, but you talking your ass off, whether you know it or not. Take care. Hey, jumping up and down. It's rough. Two or three other people's calling my name. I can't quite understand what they're saying, but I'm getting 75% of what you're saying. Take care, jumping up and down. I'm not looking at you, though. I'm not looking. I'm true to you, but I'm not fair to you. Element is looking in the calendar, no doubt about it. Take care, jumping up and down, Columbus. I told them, boys, that's why you be jumping up and down, because you got on an ankle bracelet, and you trying to fool the popo like the damn, like you still at home, but you got it on your boat that you gone. Take care, jumping up and down. I'm back out.
1: Two
0: still on the mall jumping up and down. Hey, jumping up and down. I'll tell you something. That's why I'm trying to, you know, I ain't trying to call no fight between y'all, but you've been in my radio where you thought you wasn't talking. Hey, look, man, I think that rich white man that keyed up on you. Well, he keyed up with you. You still in my radio. I think I heard, what that rich white man name? Mudslinger. Sound like I heard Mudslinger keyed up. I don't know who you're talking to, but sound like I heard Mudslinger voice. Take care, play later, jumping up and down. Hey, Mudslinger, is that you? Switchblade, get down. Switchblade, now you might not

0: to touch with you. He come down to Brown on in Mobile, touch with you right here in the garden, state of New Jersey. Brown on it, checking in, break, break.
1: Take me to take care of a Mustang. I gotta go back to the work, man. Take care of Worldwide Mustang. I switch, baby.
2: What you wanna do?
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1: What's wrong, you baby shark?
3: Hey, baby shark, it's right in the middle of the yard. It's all good,
1: Daddy, but it takes a real man to be a father. I'm going to tell you, happy Father's Day, my brother. And Juneteenth, do not forget about Juneteenth. That's a very important day coming our way. Take care, baby shark, switchblade, Father's Day way. Bye-bye.
3: A134, the doctor. A134, the doctor. OBT in the yard, a.k.a. the yard commander out here getting down.
1: Hey, baby shark, I'm out here on my driver. And my captain, my rich cousin, Mustang trying to get me keyed on. Mustang keyed up, said, switchblade, when you going and take your black ass back to the work?
3: 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I hope you enjoy
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3: 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We waving a hand.

shiggity. Hello, 912. 912, I heard you Muslinger keyed up. Hey, 912, Muslinger hurt my feeling. That's my cousin. Muslinger, my rich cousin. He a rich white man. He said, if everybody believe what I say when I go to giggling, they believe in Santa Claus. Yeah, I believe in Santa Claus. Santa Claus was a black man. I know, because he brought me in this world. Take care, Pearly later. Switchblade, tis that. Y'all take care. I gotta get out of here. Mother Slayer, I'm gonna go. Take care, Mother Slayer. Take care, 912 and the rest of the good damn gang. Happy Father's Day to all the fathers. Father's Day to the mothers. Switchblade, Wolf Lee, tis up. Take care, number five. Take care, Rico. Rico, my oldest brother. Hey, number five. Take care, bro. Hey, Rico is my oldest brother in Virginia. Show here. Take care, Rico. See you soon. Switchblade. Bye-bye. Right there, right back. Rico, happy Father's Day right back to you, my brother. Happy Father's Day coming your way. Don't forget about Juneteenth. It's very important to us. Show here. Take care. Worldwide. Rico Virginia. Switchblade. Good day.

0: know number five. 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I got work to do. 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I wish you well. 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Bye.
1: Wondering if I go by
0: Will Slicker, you gonna get me kid off. Will Slicker, stop talking like that. 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Will Slicker, bye-bye.
1: Switchblade. I am called Switchblade every time I get on the radio. That man must have a monster over there. Hey, Baby Shark, I figure I might go buy pocket knife or nail knife or something. 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

0: time out of your day. 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

Hey, Baby Shark, I sure appreciate it, man. You doing the same thing out here. You got some good sounding audio. I'm out here working a little 955 steel box. I don't know if you know the big man in Texas, but he built my box out here. He's building me another a little bit bigger than this one. Hey, Baby Shark, maybe I can get in there a little bit more instead of a...

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1: Command attention, fucking team. Right there, right by 2105. Hey, 2105. You ever heard of On the Strong Survive? 2105, 275, snatching it right back.

0: Hey, 2105, I'ma let him go. I'ma let him be. I'ma let him have it. 2105, take care. Me and this mobile. Me and this mobile was the low side. Willie James made.
1: That rocket train got money to use over there.

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That's what you said, baby shark. I've been reading this mail.

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1: Hey, Howard, you see?
0: Then he was charged in the water.
1: Hey, Howard. Hey, Howard, you seen Captain? You seen? Man, you can't afford with a damn Mako ground plane and a 2x4. Hey, Howard, I ain't gonna call nobody name, but you seen Captain Bill. Take care, Howard. I'm back out.
0: Mad Navy Shark, I see you.

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Hey, you're the maker. 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I simply call your name. 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Man, you all up in my damn radio and that becoming a show. Check it out. 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Worldwide. Hey, audio maker. Switchblade. Wolf Lee. Bye-bye.

too, right, y'all, to make it. I got some of it. Baby Shark made it rough. Baby Shark keyed up, told me to take my black ass back to the workbench. Take care, Baby Shark. 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Switchblade, blackout.

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Audio maker still on the mall. Hey, Baby Shark, you say you gonna get nothing done. Well, man, look here. My cousin keyed up. I ain't gonna call her name. My cousin keyed up, told me to tell both of y'all to bend over and tie y'all shoes up. I ain't gonna call his name, but he gonna give a break in Greenville, South Carolina. He giving a break that he's the host of the break in Greenville, South Carolina. That's all I'm gonna say. I ain't gonna call my cousin name. But he said tell both of them to bend over and tie their shoes up.

He's telling you. You say he's a seven-digit man. He's too damn short. He's too short. He get in that water, his ass gonna get bit by those shark, man. Baby Shark, I ain't telling you. My partner put me on the damn telephone. He killed on everybody. I ain't calling name. But his pocket's full of change. Don't back out. Kevin, you brought me on the Lima Lima. You said you were going to the Lima Lima. Take care of Floyd later, my partner. Man, hope to see you in Joliet, Cap nigga. Take care of Floyd later, Switchblade, get down. Stopping point. Number five, pockets ain't been that gone though. Hey, number five, I went back to the bench. Oh, baby, Sean said the same thing you said. I thought you were taking your black ass back to the bench. Well, my black ass been back on the operating table. Take care of number five, Switchblade, get down.

Now, I ain't got that kind of operating table. 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

0: 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Switchblade, back out.
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Worldwide bus stop, switchblade blackout.

0: Sean Anderson in this Razorback man. 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
1: Hey, both of y'all, that time. Now, I can repeat what both of y'all said that time. The first two keys, I couldn't understand nothing. That key, bus stop, you holler, baby shark. He said he can't see. Man, look here. Man, the last three keys, y'all tied up the first two, and the last one, I heard both of y'all. So, those are three ties. Man, y'all tied up three last keys. Y'all take care. I'll throw y'all later. Switchblade through referee. Bye-bye.

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Man, wait, hold on. You tell me he's standing up in 2 feet of water and bound to drown. Hey, Baby Shark, if he keep that down, you cut it down regular. Baby Shark, you don't lost your rabbit, man. I thought you said 3 feet. At least give him 3. Give him 36 inches, not 24. You said 2 feet of water, he bound to drown.

got condition on you now, cuz. It last 2 keys, he cut you been radio clean off. I ain't know you was on the mall, T. Key. Take care, 40 later. Hey, bus stop. He cut your radio off now. Take care, bus stop. I'm keeping it real. 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You bound to drown. 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I'm back out. Country, cause you made a rub that time. He's still on top though. Baby Shark doing the crazy all that door. Take care, Baby Shark. You know I love this kind of stuff, right? I love to have fun, Captain. 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I talk trash now, but I don't mean no harm. Take care, Baby Shark. Take care, Bus Shop. Switchblade, blackout. Jacuzzi, a hot tub. You say he almost drowned in a bathtub. 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

0: that mighty fight, that mighty nice of you, Baby Shark. 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I'm trying to get on the radio. I love this stuff. Baby Shark said, we gonna open up a Cat Megan, we gonna open up a For Me page so Bus Stop can get a brand new shower. Cause Baby Shark trying to save his life. Baby Shark say he'll drown in a tub. Say if you put the Bus Stop in a tub, he bound to drown. 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Baby Shark, I'm through with you too. 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I ain't both of y'all. He said you his friend. Hey, Bus Stop.
1: Hello, crowd shooter, Black Roots in the Magnolia.
0: Look, remember not to be his friend. Because if he treat his friend like he treat... Hey, cousin, remind me not to be Baby Shark's friend. I'll be his friend, but damn if I be his friend. Seriously, goddamn. Mississippi River. Put that shark in Mississippi River. He ain't gonna last long.
1: I didn't see him. Nah, I'm a dead crap shooter like he told that general. I think that's the world.
0: Hey, Bus Stop.
1: We don't have the best condition, but I was just trying to get some. Hello, crap shooter out in Indiana. Black Goose in the Magnolia.
0: Your cousin crazy, cousin, back out.
1: Hello, right back to you, 357. Hello, right back to you, 357. Have the father say coming your way, 357. Black Rooster, right back.
2: Oh, I thought you cut your nose if I bite.
0: Yeah, y'all took my radio that time. Both of y'all told my radio, slam up that time. Take care, Bus Stop. Take care, Baby Shark. I'm going back to the bench. Y'all take care. Bye-bye.
1: Full righty there, crap shit. You're exactly right. That's what you told him. We ain't got the best of Mother Nature, but we got a little bit. Hello, once again, crap shooter. Worldwide, Black Rooster, the man in the Magnolia, moving on.

aircraft studio, keep on working that cookie bitch you got it going on too. 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

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Hey, 2105, one antenna. I think you said one antenna, one alternator, one battery. One antenna, one alternator, one battery. I think that's what you said earlier. Hey, take care, 2105, switchblade, wish you well. Bye, bye, bye.

0: what you said. That was you said. One antenna, one alternator, and lithium batteries or something. 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That was you said. That was you said. That was you said. Take your play later. Worldwide 2105 on the ground. Big Arco Switchblade. Get down, get down. Sound like a threat. 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I just got through.
1: Magic, get down.

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0: 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Can you wave at 357? Well, I got a 357, but normally I'm packing mine. I'm packing mine. 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
2: 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I'm glad I got a little conditions on that engine.
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2: Shoot, I'm trying to get my holler. Because, shoot, we don't even know if we got conditions.
0: Yes, sir, yes, sir. It's been a minute, it's been a minute. But thanks to God, you're right back. Get it. 357. Had the problems they come your way. And don't forget about Juneteenth, because it's very important. Call you later, 357. I got to drop the mic. Good night, good night.
4: The number 14 man in the hall, y'all with a really good guy.
0: Hello, Mr. Richard, baby shot. Now I'm finna drop the mic. I'm finna drop the mic, baby shot. Hello, Mr. Richard. I'm looking in the cattle. Hello, Mr. Richard. Hello to you, worldwide, real black man, switchblade, your brother, 10-7.
4: Please, no doubt about it. 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

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That means you're a loyal candidate. That means you're

Right, man, what?

Y'all gonna take them shoes off, man. I'm gonna take mine. I'm gonna let my dog on dog there out some too. And see ya. Put on later. A real black man. The great big duck and all y'all. Baby Shark, the number 13 man, trying to scratch and get back, bogus face.

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0: 20.
1: Mr. Tucson.
0: Now,
1: what about 7 miles of Grange, Georgia.
0: Same call.
1: Right, with the Raven.
0: I'll be at the broadcasting station. I'll be at the...

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0: Hey, ground zero. 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

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Hey, Crouch, hello, 2105. Hello, 2105, Unit 19.

0: 45. 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
1: 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Now I'm putting.
2: 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Buck 2, unit 19, the man with the gold chain, bang, bang.
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0: Circus is in town, and all they can do is to look at the buzzer, the clown show. 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Hey, I love it. 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
0: Somebody else out there too. 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I'll get back with you.
2: Get down. Are you doing like that? You know you. Hey, 61.
0: I heard old Big Bird calling tonight too. It's bird time. I'll be getting out by the Shake Boy. Number two, Big Bird. Easiest phone booth out in the middle of the road. I'll get back with you.
2: Yeah, right. Man, you can only get better from now on. Hey, worldwide, 61.
3: Oh, in Virginia. Hey, Superman, Big Bird in the Mobile in Virginia. Hey, Superman, Big Bird, I'm in the Mobile in Virginia. I'm getting down.
0: Big Bird, I don't know you in a Mobile in Virginia, no doubt about it. Hey, Big Bird, be careful out there while you're in that Mobile. I'll holler.
2: Oh, you're
4: Johnny Five, I can't do that with him, man. I'm running. Yeah.

0: two, who you talking to, man? Hey, number two, it's all right, man. I'll buy you a credit. Who you talking to?
1: I'm playing what's coming in my receive. It ain't my fault. I holler.
0: That's a mess. You got that right. That's a mess. I call that car nigga two times.
2: Get out of your shoddy on that head. What was the
1: you get about that damn ball in Tombstone. I talk to lead singers. I don't talk to the background singers. I holler.
2: Not with my old modulator, man. Trust me, he can do a whole lot better than what he do in the middle of the night. He just playing around with my old handheld.
3: Bye, bye, bye, bye. Good night, good night, good night, good night. I'm gone.
1: I'll get back with you.
0: Downtown New Orleans, and I shall now return. I'll see ya.
2: Hey, John, I get it.
1: Grab again, my co-founder brother. I'm finna eat this thing on up out here.
4: Whew.
1: It's about that time. My co-founder brother. Hey, Johnny Five, I heard you too, and I'll get back with you. I'll holler.
5: Slinger, you know exactly what I'm talking about. You've been there and done that. You're older than me, and I know you did it. You probably won't do it no more, but you did it. I don't know who you are.
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0: Okay, I'll designate myself Target. 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
1: Yeah, he about 5 days.

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Man.

0: Hey man, Steve, you just got here, my brother, no doubt about it. 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
0: I tell you, man, if I'm still rich, man, if I didn't offer you,
1: would you make $100?
0: If people, man, to steal, you come on in the house, man, and you feel comfortable, you can take your shoes
1: to the gallery.
0: Sit down and get you something to eat and drink on that end, man, to steal. 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
0: constantly improving yourself on that end, it's much easier for them to go through the eye of a needle than to shut your dumbfucking station down on that cafe at the end. You understand me, prototype? 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

0: 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Worldwide prototype from Stephen.
1: Certain amount of time, a mudslinger. So we gotta treat each other, kind of put a smile on each other's face. You know, I come out here clowning on this radio, but at the end of the day, I'm all about smiles, man. I'm all about trying to be happy and trying to make other people happy on that kind of bigger side, no doubt about it.
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0: Yeah, man, this old handheld modulator. This old handheld modulator said, bye, yeah, yeah, yeah.
1: Hello to you, Bug Jones. Hola, hola, hola, hola. Hola, hola, hola, hola. Hello to you, BZ. Hello to you, Bug Jones. You got a copy, brother. A minute ago, and I just want to say hello and never can't make a show. Hello, BJ. Oh, all right, Mr. Bug Jones, if you got a copy, bigger,
2: bigger. Yeah. I heard your radio, 390-870, Super Final Carolina, Big Apple Cheese. 35 near my small station, I'm top side of East Mother Hill, the mighty radio.
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1: Right. I heard those 081 in the background calling somebody. I don't know who you're talking to. But Bug Jones, I heard you on the radio and I want to say hello and have a Kevin Biggie show. Wish you well, my brother. Worldwide, Mr. Bug Jones, man. This station is clear and gone.
3: I'm going to give you 30 days to get it in the dump right now. I'm going to give you 30 days going forward to get that ground plane in the air. New kids, right, right.
1: Why you? No. I'm not troublemaker. Troublemaker live in Jamaica. I am not troublemaker. Hey, BJ, get out of there with that mess. Top of the top to you, BJ. I'm blackout. I can't understand what they said. Take care of BJ. I was on the work, BJ, and I heard you key up. I just want to say hello and never kept me in his show. Put it later, Bud Jones. I'm clear. Go.
3: I can't wait to hear those stressed out five with that 25 and got me in 26. I'm reading them out.
1: Yeah, just whenever you're ready. You got my number. Call me when you need me. All right, Mr. Richard out there a minute ago. Take care. Play later. Bug Jones, talk to you again. I'm going back to the bench. Bye-bye.
3: Worldwide, good day.
4: Hello, Uncle. Hello, Uncle. Can one of your favorites get a quick wing? Hey, Uncle. Young Buck, New York City. Get up.
1: Yeah, come on. Come on, YB. Hey, what?

0: does, show is. Take me to take care of Pro later, Young Bucks, your big uncle, Black Al. One of my favorites. Take care, YB. You're a big uncle.
1: Hey,
0: Alvin, is that you at the home house? Hey, Alvin, is that you on the coast, nigga? Circuit member of radio said that's not Alvin. How you know that? You can't hear Alvin. How you know that's not Alvin at the home house? Get on out of there. I'm black out.
1: Yeah, that's right, boy.
0: I ain't got no condition on you. Hey, Scott Hawk, I ain't got no condition on you, man. My rich white cousin keyed up. My rich white cousin keyed up. That kept making more slang, keyed up, plugging me up. Hello to you, Scott. I'm right back, Breaker.
2: Dynamo and Roscoe.
0: Hey, Alvin, I said you was at the home front. I said you was at the home house. You didn't hear me. I ain't got much on. Hey, Alvin, I keyed up and said, is that you at the home front, at the home house, at Bowerhead Station? Take care of Pro later, Alvin. Oh, motorcycle, he keyed up to my sweep. He's trying to keep it a secret, Alvin. I'm back out.
1: Hey, you kind of took my radio.
0: Why you will on the coast? I live here about on the mall that time. Worldwide way. What the hell are you today telling somebody that? I think that was this morning. I was on the bench. I didn't key. But I heard you. Take care. Put on you later. I am. And on the coast, I'm blackout.
2: George, you're trying to get back.
3: Father's Day Rage. Juneteenth Day Rage. Father's Day Rage. Juneteenth Day Rage. From the
0: crater. Snowman. I live here about on the mall again. Yes, sir. Yes, sir. You said you're on 10,500 Z's. Hey, Alan, you said you're running 10,500 Z's. Said, sweet break, that biggest lion on the video. Take your Alan on them 10 Z's, I'm black out.
3: Snowman in Wisconsin, said, I see you.
0: You tattooed it like me and Mr. Eddie. Now, sound like you said 10. Take care, bro. You later. Worldwide. Hey, that's not number. You sounded good, though. Take care, bro. You later. Alvin, I'm going out. Hey, motherfucker, you're talking about me. Motherfucker embarrassed me, man. He hurt my feeling. He said, I'm just not right. Hey, Alvin, like you don't know it already. Alvin, you've been in my house. You've been to Wolf Lake. Hell, you know I'm not right. Take care, boy. You lay a wagon wheel at Bobblehead's house. I'm black out.

to you about that Shiree. Hey, Wagon Wheel. Hey, Wagon Wheel, I done told you about playing that Shiree. Especially when I'm in a rental car. Cause when I'm in a rental car, I be driving fast hauling ass. You keep that damn thing up playing that Shiree. Man, look here, I be looking for the pole boy and have a chubby show. Put on later, Wagon Wheel, switch, bro.

coming swiftly. It got rough. It got rough. Somebody made it rough that time. 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How long that big brother was speaking at switchblade? I'm gonna try to wave back at you without having to pump up. Switchblade, blade, switchblade, wolf leg is right back. Sound like you said 89 in Virginia, or 80 somebody in Virginia? 809, Wagonwheel made it rough. Wagonwheel out there on 10 Z's. I might be lying a little bit. Wagonwheel out there on 10 Z's, plugging my car, making it in. He got 10 Z's and running 213 coax. Wagonwheel on 10 Z's on 213 coax. Switch way back out. Mustang, leave me alone now. I'm telling this one. Hey, Mustang. Hey, Mustang. Hey, Wagonwheel, one of my best friends in the whole wide world. So I can say anything I want about him. 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

0: Hey, Motherslinger, Quiggy, Motherslinger, Ryan Wood just keyed up. He said, no, he on 218, he on 218 coax with twin disease. He said, Ryan Wood just corrected me. He said he on 218 coax with twin disease. Take care, Motherslinger, I got the truth.
1: 1-2, I am that one with the two scoops of decon and George.
0: What is it? 81 or 281? Somebody said, wait a minute, man. Motherslinger making it rough. Why ain't we not done no 20 Z's at 218 coax? And 81, is that you? You say, 81, you just said the S word, did you? I know damn well you just said the S word. Hello to you, 81. Is that you? Switchblade with no condition breaker breaker. Said something about Motherslinger jacking with me. Motherslinger is my cousin. Hey, 81, Motherslinger is my rich white cousin. He said, he don't know what the hell y'all say. If I repeat what y'all say, he not 100% sure y'all said it. That's what my cousin said. Ain't that something? That rich white man gonna call me a lie. Motherslinger called me a lie. Take care, Wagon Wheel. Take care, 81. Oh, baby. Tell the truth this time. He on 217 coax, 2500Z's, SB220, 2500Z's, and a 5-element flat built by Mr. Design and built by Mr. Wally Will himself. Now I told the truth this time. Hey, Motherslinger, hey man, which white cousin? Ain't you proud of me? Hey, Motherslinger, you got to fool my crazy bus all night. I got to go to the workbench and get ready for Joliet, Illinois next month. I've been working all day, though, off and on. I just take a break every night and then to have fun. Take care of Troy later, my real good friend, the Motherslinger. God bless you, and I mean it from the heart. I'm not saying it to be smart. Love you like a brother. Worldwide Motherslinger, Virginia, Switchblade, getting down.

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Get your big bad ass out of my radio. Hey, 1-2, 1-2. Hey, 1-2, 1-2. Hey, 1-2, 1-2. You said switchblade. I believe you've been smoking some possum, tell ya. Hey, 1-2, 1-2. Look, they keep me on the football team. They keep me on the football team because the cheerleader said, I bet you won't eat none of this. Ain't gonna say it. Hey, 1-2, 1-2. Switch rain if

No, they said Scat Cat. I said, here, kitty, kitty. They said Scat Cat. And I said, here, kitty, kitty. Hey, what you? No. Now, part of this is a true story. They kicked me out of the football team. The cheerleader would check with me and tell me, I bet you won't eat it. And I call her bluff. And I ate it. And they start laughing at me. I ate it. Boy, she was grinning all the way to the locker. Hey, but look. 1-2, 1-2. Don't get it twisted. I ate a banana split. Bye. I'm looking at Virginia, man. I didn't know you was out there until a minute ago. You was not in my... I'm still pointing at... I got a 9-11 flat looking at Virginia, and I heard you talking about me. So did. And then, I ain't on my channel yet now, but you're on my radio, though. You in my radio, bro. Hey, 1-2, 1-2. No, hold on, man. Hold on, you got it wrong. I said I ate the banana split. The banana... No, I think she went to Dairy Queen or someplace. The cheerleader had a banana split. And see, you're supposed to eat on the football field. And

I was politically incorrect then. You supposed to read what Kenny like. Hold on. What you? Man, my wife can hear me on a computer speaker. What the hell you thought I was talking about? Yeah, the cheerleader. That was bad. Hell, that was in let me see. That was in the early 70s. Or late 80s, late 60s. That was in the early 70s. Yeah, she gonna bet me. I bet you won't need it. You know, a football player is supposed to eat on the field.

you got the story right. Yeah, I ate that banana split. See, it was hers. I ate her banana split. You're right, I ate her, because she went to Dairy Queen and bought it. It was a bomb banana split now. Get your mind out the gutter, because I ate her banana split, but she dared me. And I called her brother. They kicked me off the team. They kicked me off the freaking team, so did. Hey, what you, your mind was in the gutter. Your mind was in the gutter. I heard you say it. You said, I ate it. And then you told my hair, kitty, kitty. Take care, 1-2, 1-2. Switch, break, blackout.

0: Hello, up north, Superman. 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
1: You go, bro. You go. Tell Rat Poison, what's that, man? That's my hero. Tell Rat Poison, I said, what's up, man? That guy's my hero. Tell him I see him at D-Rail Place. D-Rail having a function in October in the backwoods of Georgia. And tell Rat Poison, I'm going to Joliet. I'll see you next month. I'll see you in Joliet. But tell Rat Poison, I'll see him in the backwoods of Georgia in October at D-Wheel's Place. Pull your radar. 1-2, 1-2. The last bad boy standing. 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

to me, though. 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
1: 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I hope you're in this world. 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
0: See why?

0: something messed up.
1: I believe I'm stuck up on that side, man.
2: And I ain't talking about the dump truck in the house, nigga. I'm talking about you. I'm talking about that boy young with me, both young and
0: Sweet truck. Kind of fuzzy, ain't it?

0: That might be the case now. It might be. It's possible.
1: It's a radio monster making fun. It is a radio.
2: September, the very end of September, and it's in Gulfport. There's a bunch of casinos on the Mississippi Gulf Coast. There's a bunch of stuff to go do. Hey, man.

0: I don't know, it's just a little fuzzy, man. Kind of fuzzy. You know what they say, the proof is in the pudding now. But it's kind of fuzzy.
1: I don't think you can wear it.
2: Gulfport, Mississippi, September. Cruising the coast on 10-7.
3: Cruise around, talking some skip while we cruising the coast. Hey, bad boy, 1212. You can even stay longer. Cruising the coast is like, it's like a week or 2 weeks after that break. So if you want it, you can stay 3 weeks. And you can stay on the Mississippi Gulf Coast and you see all them old cars cruising the Gulf Coast.
0: I heard that now. Well, we'll try it one more time.
1: Oh, shit. Right there. It might be.

0: everything is digital. Yeah, man, 412. That's why the monkey made a website. Monkey gotta go do some more updating on the website. I ain't did no updating. I need to go do some updating.
1: I'm over here,
0: I'm
1: like, change, I'm getting back.
2: 410.
1: Man,
3: the Smoky Hills, by Fort Campbell area, right on the Tennessee-Kentucky border. I'm getting back.
4: Two steel,
1: 280.
2: All right.
1: Yeah, man, boy.
2: He come out the railroad track. Now I'm
1: Nice
2: try, wrong guy. One, two, and get up.
1: Hey, kitty, I'm scooping it out of the decline.
4: Kid, now I got two kids out there. One of them is my nephew, and the other one is my homeboy. That Gray P. Kid made it rough. Gray P. Kid keyed up to see it. Hell, I forgot what he said. I'm waiting on you. I forgot what he said. But that new kid is my damn nephew, kept me. Be careful, hurt my nephew. And Gray P. Kid is my homeboy. Hey, 1-2, 1-2, don't hurt nobody. 1 scoop of 2, don't give them 2. 1-2, 1-2, come on.
2: Use a good old...
3: 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He's had a mouthful of this.
2: He's smoking. You got that plastic radio. Plastic radio. Use a good old... Muggy, go.
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4: Yeah, he served a bit in there while he was on the ball. He said, Grand Prix Kid, he in a shootout mode. Watch out for Grand Prix Kid, but you said you don't want to kill him. But you said you'd give him 1 scoop. You said you don't want to do this to him. He's up Michigan, but he's in the Great Lakes with you. Now, I thought, earlier I heard you say something about my nephew, New Kid. I heard you talk about my nephew, New Kid. Take your point, Leo. Worldwide, 1-2, 1-2, you lead the pack. Ain't no doubt about that. But Grand Prix Kid is right there on your tail.
3: You might
2: want to
3: get a little oxygen, man. Get you a little oxygen.
2: Get down, man. Keep on, he said, switchblade it. Get down. Good. Good. Keep on, he said, late. Hey, 22, straight up. Keep on, man. Squad, bless us. My angel don't tuck the monkey in tonight. Hey, blue-eyed angel, grease monkey, say, please tuck me in the bed, that big break.
3: Yeah, it kind of sounds like you got a little excited there.
4: Tear that right on. He searched over there again, now. And he ain't lying on you.
3: Now, there's a good sound there.
4: Saying something about you and me.
2: 1-2.
4: There's something to talk off of. Listen at me, 1-2, 1-2. I ain't trying to preach to you, but I'm trying to keep it real and tell it like it is. The only character that can't get along with it ain't got no damn equipment to talk off of. I got something to talk about.
3: Man, I got a damn broken record.
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0: FCC, I want you to look at your radio. 822 Steel. Pimp CC, I would like for you to look up your con. Now you on top of him, but I promise you sir, you'd have been there. Hell, I forgot what he said, just so damn long with it. Alright. Surgeon. Take care, Grand Prix Kid, your homeboy, keep it up.
1: Good night now.

0: A little motor ball, that tower, the bell right over. Hey, Green, pre-kid, you double, back, you double. Hey, for the first time, say you said.
1: Hell, you may have knocked him out.
0: Welcome down.
1: Hey,
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1: Hello, Monkey. Hey, Monkey, I'ma see if I can get off of your radio. Hello, Monkey. Hey, Monkey, number four. Hey, Monkey, number four with the high reflect at Chicago, right?
2: 22, don't take that nonsense. Hey, 22, don't you take that nonsense. Them boys are just jealous. They just jealous. Hey, 22, still. You're not in the KKK.
1: Number four, they ain't got no condition.
2: 22, still with your mean ass self. Don't you worry about them haters in the world. Oh, please, Monkey 616, the monkey. Go.
3: Every man is a fucking Christ. He doesn't have a
1: tank. Where you going, sweetie, buddy?
4: Hey, 1, 2, nine. I was saying a lot of dollars and life for everybody. It's time to go. One, two. Crap. Hey, 1, 2, man, this crap just to go.
1: No get back, old boy.
2: Bye. Get back. You know the ABCs and the 1, 2, 3. You said they're uneducated. You said them boys are uneducated. Them boys don't even.
0: Yeah, he's still at that. Take care, pull you later. Yeah, that KKK captain. Take care, pull you later. 1, 2, 1, 2. Switchblade, Wolfley. Bye, bye, bye.

0: they gonna do with my antenna drive? What? And I slow.
1: One two.
0: A piss ass captain like that. He's a crackhead too. He's a guy. He's a damn triple meth head. That captain ain't what. I don't know why these guys cater to him. I don't know why these guys cater to him and spend their money on that crackhead captain. Take me to take care of Troy later. 1-2-1-2, bad boy Michigan. And take care of my homeboy, Grand Prix Kid. Switchblade and we'll play. Bye, bye, bye.
2: What they gonna do about number four?
0: Number four.

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But hey, they won't spend their money to that crack here. Yes, they did it. Need number to Floyd. A crack of triple meth here. Take care of Floyd. You later. Worldwide, 1-2-1-2. Switchblade, wolf blade. And you heard it right. You from the words about 766, don't you? He's a pedophile. He's a child raper. And the child he raped has special need. The child he raped has special need. So he ain't no good, man. He ain't no earthly good. Take care, boy, later. 1-2-1-2. Switchblade, wolf blade. 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

0: 22. 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
1: I'm not trying to fight that monkey. What I'm trying to fight is about I'm going to beatbox on. Take me easy. 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Switchblade, we'll play. Bye, bye, bye.

0: the switchblade. He's throwing them all, talking the switchblade. 822, monkey, cow.
1: He's still on the ball. He's close talking. He's a bitch maker, close dressing. Yeah, yeah. Yeah, you said that even the people in the blue water see you put the ball on that green slip, Captain. You said people's on different places until you took that ball on the green slip. Yeah, you gotta help them out here. You gotta help them out here. But I ain't shooting for the
0: uncle. I wanna keep him.
1: He got no conversation for that thing, Captain. That can't be nothing but a Captain of Child Molester. He was a kid, but he got no conversation for that KKK. Tell your music, take care of him. Call you later. Worldwide, 1-2, no, we got helmet down. Switchblade, we'll play. Bye-bye-bye.

0: is all I got, no doubt about that. 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
1: Switchblade and
0: wood plate, good night, good night.
1: Welcome to
0: Mang
1: 3, Smokey being nosy, break, break.
0: Hey, Smokey,
1: what's going on, man? 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I like to help people, so I just want to know who the man talking to. 822, Monkey Break. You want to stand down on your plastic ring?
0: Yeah, BJ, I heard you, man, but I don't care big enough. 1-2-1-3. Hey, BJ, I heard you calling my name, but 1-2-1-2, I'm here now, but can't make it real.

0: 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Now you have a bunch of people out there. Now I didn't know that many people was reading the mail. Y'all take it easy, take care, I'll throw you later. God bless each and every one. Switchblade and we'll play, get down.
1: Well, you said it's plenty of fish and plenty of alligators. You told me it's plenty of fish and plenty of alligators, so bring some alligator up, that's a fish too. Bring some fish and bring some alligator. I'll see you in Joliet.
0: Damn! I don't believe it. Man, I just heard Hey, hold on, boy.
2: You in.
0: Fleetwood, is that you? I'm gonna tell you, first time I heard Fleetwood. Hello to you, Fleetwood, the homeboy, Switchblade, bang a bang.
1: Yeah, I don't know if Fleetwood was out there earlier. You heard number four. You come up here, bring some of that gator and bring some fish with you. Bring some gator and bring some fish with you. I can get 10-8, bye.
0: Sorry, Fleetwood, I'm gonna get my music. I gotta go to the work bench. Hey, get my knees in the breeze and get some work done. Getting ready for Joliet, Illinois, no doubt about it. Take your knees and take care, throw you later. Switchblade and wood plate. Bye-bye-bye.
1: I'm whooping up on that mud dust, grease monkey. I'm gone.
3: Man, I said number four. I said number four. I said nothing about Maywood. I said number four. Number four. Number four. That's what I said. Just make sure you bring some fish.
1: Oh, go! 20.
0: Take care, Maywood. Hey, no, I ain't bringing no damn fish now. I'll bring some possum. I ain't bringing no damn fish and no gator. I'll bring some possum with me. Switchblade, play out. Sure, I care, nigga. 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Take care, throw you later. Hey, folks, see you soon. If you need something, call me. Switchblade, blackout.

0: Number four been there gone, man. 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What the hell you mean you didn't know I was talking to number four? He gonna knock him the hell out. I ain't got time to referee. I got to go to work. Me Wood, the homeboy. You keyed up twice. Hey, number four, Maywood can hear you. Y'all take care of Switchblade Blayout.
1: He can't help me.
0: Up this up too, homeboy. All right, I gotta go. Take care, homeboy, your homeboy. Player, this up.
2: John's looking for some commissions down here around Nashville, Tennessee, Blake. Ain't nobody but you joined. 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Yeah, Music City 10, looking.

0: Well, this is what I heard from the boss. 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Here you go, boss.
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0: Now, there you have it.
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2: 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My nephew. 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
1: This
0: monkey climbing on monkey bars. 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

0: together, you know what I'm talking about? 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

0: was two of y'all in that mobile. 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I still don't know y'all. 28. 616 Green Smokey, by the side of Bayou Country. I'm
1: 48. 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
0: Chicago, the monkey, the monkey, the monkey.

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I'm cruising this thing, I see. 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I got some prior engagements on that end. 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Hey, Ice Water, you feel what I'm saying?

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I'm working this Black Face Radio. I'm getting down.

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I'm going to this station through a test. I'll see you. Bye. Bye-bye.

It's not raining over here, 1212. It is not raining over here, and I'm glad it ain't. We done had enough of it, man. 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

can't laugh, man, there's something wrong, man. 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Hey, 1212, I'm gonna put this station 10-6, man. 10-7, actually, I'm going to bed. I did what I had to do. I went in that box, did what I had to do. You know, pull my antenna down, I did what I had to do. Everything is done, man. All we gotta do is run it through the test. 1212. 10-6 saying bye-bye.

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I designed that antenna and that antenna myself with parts, float in. 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

skip the rule down on me. 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

I'm starting to lose your 1-2-1-2, but I think you want me to sing that song. Big pimpin', spending G's. We big pimpin' on BLADs. We big pimpin' up in PAT. It's just that Jigga Man, Pimp C, and BUND. I'm smoking hot, pulling up, keep that lead up in my cup. In my hood, we call it fuck. Everybody wanna fall on that bronze at the mall. If he up, I can't help with y'all. If I wasn't rapping, baby, I would still be rockin'. Ladies coming down, sipping daily. No record for Whitey payment. Now with your boy, by them buy you balls. Coming down at Candy Tall, smoking green and talking noise. Put it on your leader, 1-2-1-2, I'm back quiet.

It's rough and tough in my ears, big brothers. Y'all phone my radio, and I'm working on something down there. I need to shut this thing down. Black Tornado, that other guy in Tennessee. Pimp C say I gotta go. Some of them guys, I got a couple of good friends that helped me out on that end. 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

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At 10-4. 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

0: Worldwide, Mr. Black Sheep Bahamas. Hey, good morning, my friend. Welcome to the weekend. Hey, Mr. Super Soul friend, good morning to you. Hey, ma'am, I'm sorry, ma'am. I guess I blew some cobweb with this radio. Hey, be safe, enjoy the weekend, man.
1: Sunshiny morning. And Mr. Eagle on the south side. Happy Father's Day to the fine family as well, wasn't
0: it? The driver's smoking. That driver's not smoking my feet. I got my coffee on. I was reading.

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He thought I'd be back with ya. On the White Cloud, my super sore friend, my longtime friend, Chief White Cloud, our Bedford Tramp. I'm gonna do the walkaway, gonna get my coffee. I'll get back with you. White Cloud, I go.

No, you're rolling like a 455, screaming Eagle Round 4 to get down. Hello, around the Guard State, East Coast of New Jersey, screaming Eagle 4 to break a breaker. Who are you talking to, water plane? Hey, water plane, who are you talking to, water plane? Well, good morning, around the East Coast of New Jersey, screaming Eagle Round 4 to get down. Who are you talking to? Hey, water plane, that's a bleed over one. Good morning around the nation capital. Good morning, downtown Washington, D.C., screaming Eagle in Florida, got down. Small in New Jersey. Hello, Small, I heard you when you drove up, man. You sounded some kind of wonderful. Hello, Small in New Jersey, screaming Eagle with the dirty day wave, red bike. You get down in fine style too. Hey Small, enjoy your weekend. Welcome to the weekend. Small in New Jersey, screaming Eagle, Florida. Come on down.

What do you want to call them guys ducks in New Jersey? What's the matter for you? What's the matter for you, Screaming Eagle 7? You ought to be ashamed of yourself. You're supposed to have that love and peace and the city of city love, brotherly love. 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

0: number three. 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The one of 43, he's screaming, nigga, left back to you. Have a Daddy Day wave of God. Back to the wave, bitch. Bob it down on your radar, Mr. 43, screaming, nigga, Florida got down. You say it's okay to be a duck, but y'all thinking of a friend of five with that end, 43, small, screaming Eagle 7.
1: You sure still boogie on down, Captain. You still making noise around the hood, ain't boogie to it now, you know?
0: I don't shake. What you do for myself? What that round of big out, but screaming Eagle Florida got down. Come on.
1: Hey, Boogie, I'm gonna sit back
0: and
1: listen to your talk show, man. Hey, Boogie, I'm gonna sit back in the car
0: and
1: listen to your talk show. Hey, Boogie,
0: keep on
1: getting down.
0: Yeah, you get down, too. Are you gonna wear little brown shoes? A bull up there, I can't think of another name. But are you gonna wear little brown shoes?
2: Tell him I said, hello, screaming, nigga, something. Hey, good morning, Boogie, Georgia Woods.
0: Yeah, all around the Keystone. Good morning around the Keystone. I went to Shakedown. Shakedown, you sounded good, man. Sounded real good, like the way that radio sound. Shakedown, screaming eagle got down.

0: Hey, Roger, man, I'm not calling on 43. 43 says he's going back to the workbench. Welcome to the weekend, happy Saturday, Wayne. I don't know what I'm telling y'all. Y'all smoking up there in the northeast corner, screaming Eagle 7. Good morning to you once again up there around the northeast corner. Watch on 43, he's in your Kool-Aid, screaming Eagle 7.
1: Great, Bob Boogie. I appreciate putting my name on the road course.

So what you're saying is 43 is a good old guy. 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That's what you're saying.

I thought y'all was watching the Spurs and the Knicks playing. Y'all up there trying to fight, screaming Eagle 7.

0: Bye-bye, Boogie. 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As I speak, I got mines on the side of me while it's in this easy boy chair. Hey, Bam Bam. While I'm speaking to you, I'm sipping on mines right now. I got my lips.
1: Oh, well, you're not supposed to kill me, man. You're talking to Kevin Broadway smoking, man. 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I gotta go back and get my green tea. Hello, Wagon Master. Hello, Mr. Worldwide, 43, 222, Screaming Eagle 7.

0: side to see that in. 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

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I'ma ease back. I'ma let him play with his money. Worldwide Frank Cruz at the Blue Water Beast. Got down.

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Hey, worldwide Superman, tell him don't forget it now, boss. 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

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Hello, Mr. Worldwide Superman, old Frank Cruz and the Beast. God damn. Johnny, H. I'm like, he's back also. Good morning.

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3: Pleasure to see you on that end. 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

say the oxygen levels were too high up there. 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

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Now, Superman, that man ain't no pushover now. He keyed up in there and said, tell him, he made me do it. Hello, I'm the same, he made you do it. Wow! Yourself, Uncle Sonny, what's wrong with you? Well, you know how they got that short people complex every now and then. You know how short people go, man. They always looking for a fight to temp out.

0: somebody and split them down to the white meat, man. 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
1: Oh, my God.
2: Happy Father's Day coming up.
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0: down at Dr. Soul that took my pills already. Catch you later, Dr. Soul. Have a blessed day today. Welcome to the weekend. Magic and more magic. I'm gone now.
1: Hey, Magic.
0: Hey, come on.
1: Well, I'll tell you, I was listening. When it's not plugged in, oh, this is a trip, huh? You had to add pills to your menu, there, Roger.
0: Uh-huh.
1: Like, damn, Dr. Soul, me, you, and everybody else that's our age group, man. You start out in life, just go ahead and eat breakfast and keep it moving. Then next thing you know, the older you get, I got to add this cholesterol pill. Now I got to add the high blood pressure pill. Now I got to add arthritis pill. 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
0: Lord. Oh, dear, easy. That's what happens when you get older. Things don't happen as you used to, so you need them pills to keep functioning. They come on.
1: So you're right. Hey, Magic.

0: got them pills, I think, Roger.
1: Uh-huh. All kind of pills. The kind that
2: I got you about 10 pounds.
0: Yeah, I don't want the ones that don't work. That's a waste of money. Okay, man, I'm coming in and breathe, man. I want to plug no in. Magic, I'm out the way.
1: Yeah, we were plugging in. It was me and you local talking there. Come on.
2: A long time, friend.
0: So you're right. So you're right. That's what I say, man. I just talked to somebody call my name, man. And why y'all don't call? If we ain't trying to skip, I mean, what's the point? I'm not just going to sit here and look at my radio. I can't do it.
2: Zag, you're frank in these waters.
1: I know that's right. Let me get on out of here. Listen, I'm gone now. ready to do.
2: So, I'm gonna try.

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And pleasure double measure, man. 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

0: 459, appreciate the wave, Daddy Day coming up to you. Oh, shockwave, race car city.
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0: 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How about 73's right back, shockwave, read a mail.

0: some of them counties up around Connecticut or Virginia. Cause New York has taken all of my receipts. I wonder if I can wake up some of them counties around Connecticut or the Carolinas. Around Connecticut or don't go to Virginia. Anywhere around the Carolinas, shockwave around Indiana race car city on the mail. Josh, you gonna mess around and get a cab and a ticket? You gonna mess around and get a ticket? What do you mean if I wake them up and you gonna knock them all out one by one? What's the matter you? Josh, a good foot and a left hooker work every time, especially when you got momentum. Hey, Josh, Shockwave Race Car City.
1: Take care, Shockwave. Boy, you smoking this morning. Got my radio tore from the floor. Hey, Shockwave, catch your flip side, John Shell, up to the door, tempo.
0: Bye, Josh, bye. Don't nobody else want to cap making finger in the eye this morning. Bye.
2: Good morning, John Shell. Show ain't going Indiana, women.
1: Yeah,
2: I don't
1: show
2: I'm
1: going.
3: So window pane, Mobile in the Buckeye Breaker.
2: Yeah, 14, we not far away at all. Be like a neighbor, no doubt about it, and a big brother too. Have a super family, daddy, day wave, I'ma get out of the blues road. Hey, show ain't going in Indianapolis, Indiana, reading this mail, watch me go.
0: Shockwave, Race Car City. John Shad. Somebody need to put the cat making muzzle on that cat making John Shad. He said he woke up on the right foot and got a cat making hook. The swing just as well. Oh, who's that around? Cat making Virginia, or is it Carolina, or is it Connecticut? Come and clean my radio out. Hey, John Shad, get on out of there. Let me talk to somebody else. Hey, John Shad, let Shockwave talk to somebody else. That way I can race him around the racetrack there. Break.
1: Hey, Shockwave, if them boys
0: don't
1: walk in the door, then you can say hello and go. If the boys can walk in the door, then you can say hello and go. Hey, Shockwave, I'm the bodyguard at this New York City door. Bye-bye.
0: Bye. I guess I'm going to stop talking until somebody else talking. Hey, Josh, if I hear you talking, I ain't gonna key up no more until somebody else key up. Hey, Josh, Shockwave, Race Car City.
1: Hey, Shockwave.
0: John Shad, that cat nigga, I don't know who he is with the bird cage, but that cat nigga on your bike, and he was riding, and then you shook him off with a cat nigga left hook. Hey, John Shad, Shockwave, race car. I think it was 508, but seemed like that they were riding you real hard. Hey, John Shad, and all of a sudden you turn around and swing that cat making a left hook, and you knock him off. Hey, John Shad, why you being so mean? I don't know who else riding with you, man. They want to ride with you. Something about a small station. But it all messed up in my radio on this flat side. Hey, John Shad, you got some cat-making onlookers, and you got some cat-making that want to ride with you. Hey, John Shad, Shockwave, race car.
2: Get out of here, you retard. Hey, retard up there in New York, get out of here, you retard, talking all crazy, get out of here.
0: Hey, John Shad, you didn't have to go in the shootout mode, did you?
2: Stick it up with it, stick it all up there with the sun.
0: All right, John Shad. Hey, John Shad, get on out of here, you didn't have to go in the shootout mode, bye.
2: You the asshole, that's why you're here talking like that. You get out of there and find yourself to do you a hundred duck pucker.
0: I don't ride by a small truck. Man, it got real bad, but I don't know who's behind that small truck. But I don't ride by a small truck, that's all I got. It's wrong with John Shad. Bake, bake, bake.
2: I'm down here in Cincinnati, I'll drag your ass, I will prove it. Cincinnati. You bring your little frail ass down here to Cincinnati, you won't go back to New York, though, brother.
0: Boy, we got a real rough 508 come in there in a 76 around Philly. And that cat million John Shad still all up in there. L.O. John Shad.
2: I got a spot for him back there. They'll never find him, never smell him. Oh, Keystone Balls, JP getting down.
0: By 76, I left John Shad on the mall that time. Hey, 76, I think you're looking at me now. Hey, 76, I left John Shad on the mall. Shake, break.
2: Spot for him back here.
0: 5 acres. I'll find a good spot for it. Hey, get more of this Keystone Bulls. I ain't waste my time with a mud duck. JP getting down.
4: Hey, Keystone.
0: Bye for a Pitmobile, bye. Bye for a Pitmobile. You see, you looking at me? Doggone it, man. I just hope you ain't got no big eyes 508 around Philly. Shockwave race car.
2: I'm just talking on the driver. I'm debating if I want to cut the beat on or not, man. But come on to Keystone Bones. You have a wonderful week here, my brother. Happy Father's Day. Hey, Keystone Bones, JP, Cincinnati, waving and got down.
0: 576, Daddy, wave right back. 876, Daddy, wave right back. Bye, bye, bye.
2: Boy, Keystone Bones, well, you're on your survivor. You're on your survivor, and I'm on my driver. These two 500Zs.
0: Right back, got number 2 around Disco City. Man, you come up in there with a car making boom and a rush.
2: Wonderful day. I'm just checking out.
0: Number 2 around Disco City. Bye, bye, bye.
4: Shorty, Father's Day wave from the Buckeye. Breaker, breaker, breaker.
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0: Nobody.
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0: Ride number 2, New Jersey, bye.
2: You see a T-Hurl,
0: that cat big.
2: I was set back, man. They trying to talk to some cat nigga down there in Indiana, man. They trying to talk to some cat nigga down there in Indiana. I'm going to choke that dumb fuck out. I choke him out with his low side and sticky pee. Put on your letter, Keystone Bones. JP said a low side and sticky pee gone.
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2: 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I'm ready to get out of here in a minute. JP, cut their radios off, JP, go.
4: Gold truck, God bless you. Happy Father's Day, small. Happy Father's Day, small. Lid pipe, shorty, go.
0: Bye.
2: Shorty down, appreciate the wave, my brother. You have a wonderful weekend also, and a wonderful fucking day. Hey, shake down, JP. Shake down, JP. So I ain't bothering nobody. I'm minding my own business. Downtown Cincinnati. Shake down. Get your ticket. Bite, bite, bite.
4: Pipe shorty in Cincinnati.
0: Can't stay too long. Right back. Checkmate. Hey, checkmate. I hope you ain't got no cow making pines up under your cow making arm. And that cow
2: making night. Okay, shake down. I'm going to put the sun on my homeboy Black Tornado. Tell him I can't do it. Shake down, JP, say bye-bye. Look at that, shake down, I'm gone.
0: Bye, checkmate, bye. Hey, checkmate, checkmate.
2: Hey, shake down, Mark 3s. Shake down, Mark 3s, I'm gone.
0: Is it Rook and the Cabin Queen working together? Checkmate, Shockwave, race car.
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0: Bye, checkmate, bye. Bye-bye-bye. I'm glad y'all heard that other truck being up out there. man, to the, good morning to you, my brother. Welcome to the weekend. Tell my homeboy, Lead Pipe, shout out, say good morning. Happy Father's Day to him. And happy Father's Day to you all. So with that, got me Big Antenna on the truck. Worldwide JP, Cincinnati. This Keys, I'm gone.
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6: Yeah, 410 Yakimo sounded real good, too. Hey, who's saying that Yak sounded real good coming to my receiver there, 410?
7: Okay,
6: so

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0: Who's saying the fire's there? You got there. Shake down, you throwing down in North Carolina, man. Hey, shake down, you are flat out walking and talking in 2 man truck of North Carolina. Take care. Better than where you going up. Worldwide, shake down.
1: Hey, shake down. Captain 16, just drop that mower on him. I'm getting something.
0: Two nine. Hey, shake down. Shake down.
2: don't guess he got back from drinking that coffee yet. I'm back out.
0: Now, who's you? I'm getting down like you, Shake. Bye-bye-bye.
3: Right again, right there. How's he got?
1: Hey, Shake Down. See what kind of... See what... I'm a good old guy. Hey, Shake Down. You see how Captain 16 rolls? I let a captain use his radio. Hey, Shake Down. Peace, love, and happiness. Shake Down, Captain 16. I'm a good old guy. I let my brother use the radio. Shake Down, the captain. Bye-bye. Hey, Shay, I'm gonna get on out of here, man, put it west in my sweet man car. Hey, Shay, cause we gotta do some stuff like run around in town, downtown Georgia, no doubt about it. Catch you later on. Hey, Shay, peace. Once again, my brother, hell and father, hey, Shay, the captain. Good day.
0: Say him out of mind, man. They said, you say, it's your fault to come in on the empty stomach. You better go get something to eat. Shake. He said, it's your fault he's on the empty stomach. You better go get something to eat. Shake down. I heard you now. I'm getting out. Woo, y'all see what you're doing to my radio. Shake down. Bye-bye-bye.
2: Pretty boy, you got a copy on the yard, Commander, out here. Hey, pretty boy, you...
4: Hello, Pocket Cheese. I can hear you, Pocket Cheese. Got a hawk out.
0: You're on number 2 in the Keystone right there in the morning. You're on number 2 in the Stone. We rolled up my radio like a natural man. Number 2 in the Stone. Pocket Chain right back, too. Come on.
4: Hey, Shake, I'm going to try to wave my hand, but it might not be my turn to burn. Hello, Shake Down. Hey, Shake Down. Skyhawk going to try to wave my hand, but I don't think it's my turn.
0: Keep the rolls for yourself, number 2. Always sounding good in my radio, my brother. I guarantee most of you. Take care. Have a good day. Number 2 in the Stone. Pocket Chain. Clay, getting down.
5: Tap, tap, 291, tap, tap.
0: We got the way, Shake. I'm getting out the way. I'm not going to kill Scott. We're getting out the way. Shake, bye, bye, bye.
4: Anyway,
5: number 291, tap, tap.
4: And Mo down in the Carolinas, keep up the good work. Shake, old Scott.
0: I heard you, Shake. Pocket, read the mail.
5: On number 291, Alabama, go.
0: That's how we're always showing out. You're right. Shut up now, cut your mouth. You say you can't tell, I'm not gonna keep.
5: Number 2, 8-5.

0: right there. 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Why is that clean and gold?
1: You're stationed down here in the Carolinas, and I'm on in. Hello, shake down.
0: Sure, shake it. 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Don't cut anything off.
2: Good morning, all over again, small in your truck, Big Johnson on the top side of this pile, let's get down.

0: Chinese, but good morning time, everybody, the good time, time is good morning time. Johnny Bravo.
1: Small truck, small body, small truck, and a small body, no doubt about it. I heard what you said, small truck, big truck, sometimes not
2: small. Mr. Camera, key in the keystone.
0: Johnny Bravo, what can I do, baby?
3: Thanks, bro. Hey, yeah, Wolf, Superman, waves at you. I'll
0: go, Jeff. I like that. I like that. I like that.
3: Together. Come on, and I'm pulling back on the side. I'm gone.
2: And don't have the dog on. Blow it up. Ain't nothing wrong with that. They just come to the set.
4: Man, I'm down. This is all I got. I got 20 things going on at the time. I can't even.
2: Hey, Superman, he gonna need some more.
5: I know. That's what I'm gonna do.
3: Hey, watch out there, Wolf. They after you, brother. They after you. Yeah, Wolf. I'll
2: down, and ain't nothing wrong with that. That's just let you know that they listening. They come to their senses and found out and accepted it the key. It wasn't a listening on holler too loud.
4: I know they are, but ain't that wrong? Hey, I ain't Superman. I am. If I...
3: I got knocked out there.

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0: I got something going on here. Hey, Brad, I got something going on here, so I'm jumping to 16 step for a little bit. Watch me go. No audio. No get back number two hard breaker. No get back number two hard breaker, Georgia Mobile, dog.
1: That way. 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

0: Your friend, all of your driver, man. down and said, Bruce, you still coming up in here too?
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0: Bush in the stone, all of your time in the backwoods is gone.
2: Let's go.

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John Sheriff. 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

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But old Beef Bone 2B, he's sort of easy getting the conditions now. 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
1: 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Oh, Smoke, 281, break.
2: Hello, 144, Black Houston and Magnolia. Hello, 144, Black Houston, Magnolia, back up there. No, Roger, no comeback on Black Small. Worldwide, Black Houston and Magnolia, moving on.
0: Calling Big Cheese. Big Cheese, Big Cheese, 22 cents, I'll be in there.
3: Hey, man, how about it?
2: My, it's rough and tough in the Magnolia this morning. It's rough and tough in the Magnolia this morning. Stop by and say good morning, Bega Bega. 22
0: down on the sand pile. No copy, Big Cheese. No copy, Big Cheese, 22. 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

0: like, hey, small black rooster right there, right. 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
1: Welcome to the weekend.
0: Roger, that small truck. 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Hello, worldwide, small truck, small block. Bob.
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0: You hit everybody. 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
2: dialing through the mail.
0: Man, that man keyed up, said you ain't doing no more, he let you.

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0: coming out hostile. 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White Boy Deport, this is GBN. 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
0: Well, that's what you mean. 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

0: Miller out there with you? 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
1: right. 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Hey, Dr. Fan.
0: Oh, man, I'm good. Still standing. Ain't nothing changed, F-O-10.
2: Hey, Dr. Fan. Good morning to you, Mike. Hey, Dr. Payne, 1212 Illinois, 401, getting down.
0: Like a thief in the night, come and do it.
3: Bam!
0: Just took over my shit. 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

0: 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But anyway, it's always my pleasure, man. Just on the radio, man. 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
1: where your backyard at? Where your backyard at? I'll holler.
2: Get out of here. 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
0: Hey, buddy, see, I'm sounding good up there in Atlanta City. I appreciate you letting me know up around New Jersey. You know, you sound good, too, coming in New Orleans. I'm glad, man, because I was on a different microphone because I was sounding all bad yesterday, and I don't want to sound...
2: Can you hear me in your back door?
0: Bourbon Street. I'm on the east side of Bourbon Street, 130, 212, 27.
2: Hello, big brother. Old number nine, I'm just sitting here listening. Old Jack and Diamond out his back door. Hello, Steve.
0: Hey, 22 Steve, if he didn't know now, if he didn't know, he know now. Okay, then. I hope I sound good. Hey, 22 Steve, you sound good. Okay, I hope my radio
2: Hey, Jack, you sound like a loser. 8x8, all the time, take it away.
0: Steve, if you don't know now, if you don't know.
2: Jack, happy Father's Day coming up. Mr. Worldwide Jack of Diamond on number 9 in the BAM 727. Bye-bye-bye.
0: You didn't come to fight. I know your style. 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You just wanted to send me some love. 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
0: Hey, it's Bob.

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Let's go. Hey, Tyler Box. Hey, Tyler Box, hit the water gate. Hey, Tyler Box, hit that water gate.
you go to the casino, you know, you want to do one or two things. You either gonna win or you're gonna leave semi-broke. And I want to do the first. I want to win. Take care. 130. Hey, Powder Bow, I'm going to do this too, man. Hey, Powder Bow, you think you're going to do this? Hey, give me a double. Y'all got a hot two. 130.

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0: right, 411, no pain, no strain, brother Santa, we are good, my friend. Hey, 411, Santa, we are good in Birmingham, Alabama, so we take care, Mr. 411, 91 in Alabama with the Dad Day Wave, Weekend Wave, bye-bye-bye.
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contact on the governor, Superman, with the weekend wave, and I'm getting up. 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Y'all have a good one. I'll get back with you.

Hello, Black Smoke, hey, Black Smoke, 91. Hello, Black Smoke, hey, Black Smoke, 91 in Birmingham, tap, tap. Don't say that too loud, Cammy, you're gonna try to get me keyed on. You're gonna try to get me keyed on, Cammy, don't say that too loud, I see you.

Alright, Black Smoker down the valley, big brother, you take care, big brother, appreciate it, man, dad, big wave to you, welcome to the weekend, hey, Black Smoke, while you 10-12 and in the Mobile, Mr. 91 in Alabama, bye-bye.

Hey, Black Smoke, you trying to start something, Captain. You trying to put a target on my back. 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Hey, Black Smoke, take care, big brother. Sounding real good in that Mobile. Black Smoke, bye-bye-bye.

0: party, black on my flying, big brother, Lord Gracie, Richard TV, brother. I'ma get on out the way so the boys can play, no doubt about it, Black Smoke. I'ma get out the way, man, so the guys can play. Take care, Black Smoke, 9-1 in Alabama, say bye-bye-bye.
1: Hey, Governor, I don't feel that serious. 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

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Oh, Chicago.

appreciate you doing the same thing down on this end around the Tampa Bay area, no doubt about it. Put on radio check, mate. When this is in Chicago, screaming Eagle 30.

You know better than that.

everybody in Nexus Fingers. Well, you're doing the same thing. I've been reading about you too. Hey, Keystone Bowls, 130-day wave, slimming

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0: It's like 90-some degrees out here, man. 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I'm not over there on the Palm Beach side. I'm on the west side over here just south of Tampa. And I'm sitting here chilling with a piece of watermelon in quarters, no doubt about it. 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

0: Yeah, come on, what that caller name? 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
1: Yes, sir. 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

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I'm going to play this 3 minutes.

Came down here to Palm Beaches. Hello, Bushmaster, your friend, Screaming Eagle, Florida, got down.

floating on the stream. 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

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You gotta get with Golden Boy. He had that stuff down there. Screaming Eagle 7.

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I said, but if you want some barbecue stuff, I'm like,

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Good news, Suburban on the south side of Lake City, Florida.

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0: Skipper, dear man, but good gracious, ah, that's rough and tough, man. And it sounds like my good friend, old Buddy Heat, I ain't too sure if that's Buddy Heat out there making all that noise, 209, bro, you the bank? Hey, right, no, big brother, I heard you calling my name, I couldn't pull you out, man. I heard you say 209.
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0: All right, Bermuda, come out. Good gracious, alive. I hear you out there, man. I got a lot of ground noise in my radio, man. I hear you calling my name, man, but I couldn't pull out your handle, man. I got a lot of ground noise coming in with you, no doubt about it, man. Hello to that big brother. Good morning. Good evening, 209, brother. Man, I can't pull you up, man. Shout out to my mom, I'm high, man. 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And like I said, I got ground noise coming in with you, man. It's making a real rough, man. 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But anyway, I'm gonna say good evening to you, my good friend. Happy Danny Day, 209, Maria, come on.

0: folks here, there, Ragged Master. 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
1: Smoke Hill or something like that calling me. 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

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It was rough on my radio. Hey, Spooky, we don't have the best conditions, but I got you dead time. Hello, Spook. Hey, Spooky, 201. 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Right back.

Bye, Spooky. 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Hey, Spooky, I'm going to ease on out of there. He's got rough dead time. He got rough dead time. Take care, Spooky. 201 Northeast calling. Hey, Spooky, 201 Northeast calling. I'm waving. I'll see you. Click, click.

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Happy Father's Day. I'll see you. Click, click.

0: Hey, number one, I'm coming out of Bermuda, man. Number one, I'll be coming out of Bermuda there, 410.
1: That penny is what makes the difference. That one cent is what makes the difference.
0: 410, number one, likewise. Have a great one, man. Happy Father's Day for the Rose Around, number one, 290. Who's that around the garden? Leave the time, 209.
2: Someone out there coming out of the Carolinas calling me. 201 around Boston.
0: Yeah, good grace, live. I didn't pull out your handle, man. Hey, who's that line of guards? Come one more time on 209, come on.
2: Yeah, you got a squeal in there. He said double car or something like that. Something. You got a squeal in there, Roger.
0: Good grace, live. Somebody else reeled up with you, man. Made it real rough, man. But hello, line of guard, man. Good even time on 209. Sure, you came in that time there, come on.
1: Hey, 209, you got a night call.
2: 410-4 Roger on the ground waving. I'm pulling back. I'll see
0: you. Hey, right back, Nighthawk. Hey, Nighthawk, in your time, 209, got you. Come out.
1: Get back in the
0: pantry. 410, Nighthawk, take care, man. Happy puppy day, 209, good night.
1: Right back.
2: A whole bunch of good, man. Good afternoon with that superb audio, 201. Come right back. Come on. Yeah, 10-4, I can say David Miller. No pain, no strain. Hey, David Miller, here you are, right there, right now. Hello, David Miller, 201, right back.

Yeah, man. I don't know what happened. Hey, hey, David Miller, I don't know what happened that time, but it got rough that time. A bunch of people keyed up. Take care of David Miller with a good sound and audio. David Miller, 201, Northeast Corner. I'm listening.

I didn't go anywhere, man. I'm just reading the mail. Good afternoon around Mississippi. I'm just reading the mail. 201 right back. Come on. Hey, 392 Mississippi, I'm just waving my hand, man. I was just paying attention. Hello, 392, 201 around Boston. I'm waving.

lot of traffic out there this afternoon. We got a lot of traffic out here this afternoon. 201 says there's a lot of traffic out here this afternoon. 201 around the northeast corner, paying attention. Yeah, who's waving? Come on. 201 said, come here. Yeah, I think you said Baby Shark. I think I spoke with you a couple days last week or something like that. Give me time, Baby Shark. Hey, Baby Shark, 201 right back. Come on.

0: Shaw, don't make me smile like that, man. 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Hey, Baby Shaw, 201 on his modulator breaker.
1: Mustang, man, you read the mail. Mustang,
0: Yeah, 10-4 on that. All right, Baby Shaq, I appreciate it. I was just doing some work on my back door on my antenna. I was making it wider so I get a little bit more gain out the back. A little more gain out the front. Hey, Baby Shaq, I'm glad it's working because it definitely seems like it's working. Roger. Bye, Baby Shark. Bye, Baby Shark 201. I'm paying attention.

0: 201. Hey, 201 in Boston. Good news in Lake City, bro.
1: Big cell, don't you?
0: Big brother.
1: Big cell, hey,
0: hey.
1: There's just a lot of noise. People in there keying up at the same time. Take care, man.
0: I hear you. It's rough. 201, I get down. Hey, 201, good news in Lake City. How about it? 201 in Boston, good news in Lake City. Try and break.
1: 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Hey, good news.
2: It was not $10 antenna. I'm sitting in the corner. Hey, bad foot boy, it was not me calling you. It was not $10 antenna. I'm over.
0: Yes, sir. Just want to let you know you smoking on that Barefoot radio. Hey, 201, keep up the good work, my brother. Just wanted to hoop and holler. 201, good news on the pile, getting down.
2: Hey, dear Barefoot boy. Hey, Barefoot boy, it's all Mother Nature, man. It's all Mother Nature. You say you thought I was a local, you had to look in the rearview mirror. It's all Mother Nature, that's all it is. All it is a $10 antenna.
0: No strain, no pain, my brother. Smoking in North Florida. Take care. Put it down on you later. 201, good sound and station. Good news on Lake City's out.
3: Going on over there, you got 9 dBs over here, plus you're smoking. 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Good news, I'm back live.
0: And that's what I heard downtown Lake City, 201, I'll see you back.
2: Gas price is too high.
0: Oh yeah, and happy Father's Day coming up too, my brother. 73s and cheers. Keep up the good work. Your friend in Lake City's 10-7.
2: Okay, I'm back for the back. Oh, boy. Drive with safety. God bless you. Happy Daddy's Day. I'm coming.
0: Yeah, I'm about 450 watts. I'm right at about 450 watts standing still. Take care. I got 20 degrees on you in Florida. I'll see you. Bye.

That's pretty awesome, man. I'm saying to you on this cotton digging in, that is pretty awesome. Can't wait to hear you put some fire in the wire there, Fulton.

Yes, sir, she working. 39 feet, 7 elements. That's how big a getting it. We'll catch you later. Worldwide 201 in Boston. Good news on this 8 element V is getting down. Hello to you, 401 in Rhode Island. Good news in Lake City. Getting up.

And that 401 got that mind. Show me that car gets smoke. Show do. Good news, downtown Lake City, Florida. Test 1-2. Test. Test 1-2. Good news in Lake City. Getting down. I see you. Bye-bye.

0: is Noise and the Stone. Take care. Welcome to the weekend. Hey, Noise and the Stone. Good news getting
1: real good copy. You waved in fine style, too, for
2: the Triple Dose. The Triple Dose is making the wave from the state of Maine.
1: Anybody got a copy? In Florida, I'm getting down.
2: Triple Dose is making the wave.
0: Hey, Roger. Take care, Noise. Father's Day wave, I'm pulling out.
1: Or no strain, no pain. Yeah, man, it's the heat in there. It'll make you feel like 105.
3: 8401, look out. It's the heat in there. It's next to you.
1: Stand by on this crown plate, we go.

0: July of 401 while you're sitting back paying attention. Take it easy, take care. Mr. 401, this is Lake City, getting down.
1: On Rhode Island, 250 B's, up here in Daytona Beach, got down.
0: You're back.
2: I heard you also 16, I sure did. I believe you say 16, you're seeing Mother Nature starting to move out.
3: Doing the job. I'm only about maybe 80, 90 miles from the Canadian border.
2: Yeah, rough in there, 16, no doubt about it. I heard 201, he's up in there.
3: Thanks for the comeback.

noise. You made it the first time. 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Hello, noise and more noise. You're making a lot of noise on the sandpile. 250 B's with the wave. Right back we go.

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I knew I heard a 16. Oh, 16, hell on knowers. Y'all take care. 250 B, 10 power, ground plane, get down.

got it straightened out, 16. 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I got on down. Hello, right back, Heavy Chevy. Hey, Heavy Chevy, you made it on the send foul. Good afternoon. Heavy Chevy, 250B, got down. Hey, Heavy, you got a copy. Worldwide 250B's called your name. I got down.

Hello, Heavy. Hello, Heavy 241 on the sand pound. Hello, Heavy. Hey, Heavy 241 on the sand pound. Read the mail. Jerry, Heavy just want to bump down the water sign and wave my hand. Heavy, happy daddy day to you. 241 on the sand pile got down. Oh, Lucky 7. 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

So you got plenty in reserve, huh? Hello, 1, 2, 3, 4, 5, audio.

there, Bushmaster. Hello there, Bushmaster. I'm in the northeast corner. Bushmaster in the northeast corner, 188 on Tampa Bay with the evening time wave got down. Hello there, good evening time. Tell you, I ain't get the 20 acres Bushmaster keyed up in there with you. But good evening time, tell you, sounding good around Tampa Bay, Florida. 188 Tampa Bay with the Father's Day wave, got down. Hello there, Heavy Chevy, got it all that time around, heard it all. Heavy Chevy, sounding good, wall to wall, treetop door around there, Tampa Bay, Florida. Heavy Chevy, right back at you, bye.

0: Metro. So let me see if I could talk to my radio, Bushmaster. Bushmaster, let me see if I could talk to my radio, because Lord knows they got a room full of you. Bushmaster, 188 Tampa Bay, back quiet. Bye, Bushmaster. Bye, Bushmaster. 188. Bye, bye.
1: Spooky. Hey, Bushmaster. Look at Spooky. Hey, Bushmaster. Spooky. Wait. What you waiting on, Bushmaster? Hey, Bushmaster. Spooky said, what you waiting on?

Hey, Bushmaster, you must be eating Bush beans, Cat Trevor. Hey, Bushmaster, you must be eating up on some damn Bush beans. Wait.

0: Take care, Bushmaster. Hey, Bushmaster, 0241 on the sand power, just wave. Hey, Bushmaster, 241 on the
1: push beams. 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
2: How you Bushmaster doing your thing, man?
0: Hey, Bushmaster, tell number 3, 241, said good afternoon.
2: Good evening. Hey, Bushmaster, you're Atlanta, Georgia,
0: back out. ETL, the bully on the sand power, wave. I'll see you, bye-bye.
2: Tell him I say a whole right back, man. Hey, Bushmaster, tell him I say a whole how they do the right back.
3: Bushmaster downtown, Bushmaster Massachusetts, take care, put it at your lady, wish you well. Hey, Bushmaster, if you get a copy, number 3 is riding on, Bushmaster, I see ya.
2: Bushmaster, you have a good day.

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0: Conditions up around the Garden State. Hello, around the Garden State. Good news on the South Pole. Checking Mother Nature, baby.
2: Bye, bye, bye. Bye, bye, bye, Miss American Pie. I drove my Chevy to the levee, but the levee was dry.
0: Appreciate the bump down. Happy Father's Day and welcome to the weekend. Hey, hard punching in New Jersey. Good news, downtown Lake City. Me and my little driver.

whatnot, man. 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Boy, you should have straightened me out real quick, Cotton Big. I was way off. I tried to put you all the way in New Jersey, Cotton Big. It sure did. Take care. We'll put it on you later. Hard puncher in Maryland. Good news on the signpile step.

0: There's some talk on all this guy digging in. I sure appreciate it. I'm gonna turn this gun big up a little bit, man. 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
1: Oh, 281. Hey, 281, bus stop 102. Address number 3, got your cat digging ears. Oh, Mr. 281. Hey, 281, your bus stop got down.
2: I ain't gotta go nowhere. Number 1, 281, I'm right there.
0: Hey, 445, good news, sir. It's your turn to burn. God, baby, listen to me, man. Hey, 445, good news, trying to get it back. Yeah, I'm just trying to loosen that audio a little bit, man. That's seem like I lost some of the definition in it, but I'ma try to loosen up that cotton digging audio up a little bit.
3: 281 Sean, I'm a baby shark cat out of backfield.
0: Get down on that cotton digger. I would get some kind of funny noise out of it. So I'ma see if we can tighten that cotton digger up a little bit.
2: He's a good job, number one. Hey, number one, he's a good job, man. He's still on his driver, man. Hey, 281. I rolled a 10-5. You just tell him good job, and you still on your driver. Boy, you a man. Pull over to 281. I'm gonna let old shit talk. I have his radio back. Bye.
0: Let's see about right there.
2: Just one, two, three. No doubt about it.
0: Don't sound too bad, I don't think.
2: You got the green light for
0: proceeding. Good news, downtown Leaks. Standing by.
2: Way green and way orange on that cabin side. Put on the 281. Hey, 281. Proceed with caution over the spooky out there.
0: We're gonna turn it up a little bit more. See if that cabin bay gonna respond when I start putting a little pressure up on that tube. Good news in Lake City, 1095 and Burger.
2: There's a rule, hey!

0: Hello, T. Small. Small on your pickup truck. Good news on the...
1: No, it's different. We can calibrate it. I can move it. The needle goes back and forth. I just don't understand why it's not receiving any signal. It just stays at zero. I don't know what he...
0: Like it's supposed to.

0: what's going on, ugly boy in Mobile? Good afternoon to you there, buddy.
1: Good news, downtown Lake City, listen.
0: Fire, namesake. Yeah, quick hand, man. Quick wave. No doubt about it. Namesake, how we going? I'll see you.
2: Hey, number one.
0: Tell the campy, say what's up, Chevy. I'll see you. Y'all just talking about you sitting in the garden, man. What's going on, Lucky 7? I'm right back, bring it, bring it. Yes, sir. That's what I'm doing, man. I'm getting the cowboys out this camp. It's been a couple days, man. Take care, Lucky 7. If I don't need to put it on you, man, happy Father's Day coming up.
3: I'm coming up for sure.
0: Fire, 413, not 421, my brother. Hey, 413, Lucky 7, I'll see you. It's all good, man. It happens from time to time, man. All these numbers out there, 410.
1: How
0: are you? Fire, Lucky 7, have a good night, my friend. I'm out.
1: Audio, 1, 2, 3.
0: Click, click.
4: Number 3, who the man? Who the man? Who the man?
1: Oh, Lucky 7, 241 on the
3: set. GMC is back on the map, 281, I'm rocking the mail.
4: Number 2 Mobile, they on the wrong damn channel. 821, this number 1 can't be this number 2.
5: You got that number down, man. I can't hear no 281, mate. Hey, number 1, I can't hear no 281.
1: going on, big man? I was looking down in the BYU. How you doing today, Deborah?
4: Number one around Beirut, eh? Number one. Boy, you got that
1: Big Al on the coast. I'm gonna get my big and knees in the breeze and get up out of here. I'm gone now.
4: Yeah, Captain, to drink water, man. He can't find the water if he ain't got no eyes, Captain Ma. Pearl Lady, number one, is number one. You wanna beat up on a one-eyed mule. I cannot hear no one-eyed mule.
1: Yes, sir. Tell that three-legged girl I said tell her on how to do on that end. Hey, Worldwide, Al, you got a copy? Kyle is right back. Breaker.
2: Everything, Georgia, Paul, let him run, but it's going to be the long.
1: Photan, what you say, tell Imogene and Maybelline and... Boy, I forgot the other one. But you tell them I said hello and how to do. You got them big leg girls in the middle of the street. Worldwide most talked about governor of the USA. I'm getting on down. Christine, Pauline, and Imogene. Yes, sir. Christine, Pauline, and Imogene. I got this brick house over here. She's 2436. Hey, Governor. You got them three big leg girls, and I got a brick house over here. Her middle name is Thunder. They're 14.
2: Hey, 281, here I come.
1: No, I ain't coming out to Maryland there, 410.
2: I'm in the bottom side of South Carolina, goddamn.
1: Yes, sir, I heard you, I did, my brother. Okay. Well, I sure appreciate you waving a hand this afternoon, man. I just came out here to knock the cobwebs out. I ain't keep this box up in a couple of days. I just want to make sure that she ain't getting no gas in that tube while I was away there, folks.
2: It's 10-7, I gotta go.
1: Now, that Captain Digger. Ducks from Florida, they're full 10.
2: Put on there, 281, hey, 281, number 3 and number 1, y'all, I gotta go, bye. I'm leaving on the damn mile, 281, Kyle. Hey, 45 in New Jersey, drag man. I'm trying to say something wrong with you, but you're not
1: coming with you. Governor, take it easy, take care. We'll catch you a little later on, sure will. Worldwide Governor, my brother, downtown, Lake City, Florida's getting down.
5: Northeast corner, LT 212, 413, we're looking up northeast, brother.
6: Hey, number one, I'm Baton Rouge, your homeboy, Leroy, big truck, number one, brother.
5: Man, you got a hell of a set of ears on that end. I'm turning this house around, man.
2: Hey, Small, you making a lot of noise. Hey, Small, while I roll this big four-element beam on you, cut me. Hey, Small, drag man in the Carolinas.
5: Well, there's some truth to that.
7: Hey, Tutor, you know that I know there's a lot of truth to that, but you don't understand.
2: Oh, yeah.
7: Small watch bus stop.
2: Ain't no doubt about it. Keep be putting them out and reading the mail.
8: Tomorrow.
2: I'll be back in the Poconos tomorrow. Take care.
8: Small lots, small choices.
2: Drag man, aka the pimp in the Carolinas. Got that
5: right there. Take care, Mr. True Story, your homie in Florida. Got down and gone. I'll see you.
9: Baby Shark in the Carolina Backfields. Baby Shark, 1-1-1 there.
2: Oh, 999. Oh, 999. Bus Dog gonna say hello to you. Hello, my real good friend, 999. Hey, 999. You bust up in my South Carolina reading the mail.
10: Smiles, quack,
2: boy. And I'm gonna be ready to nine, okay? The amount of time, amount of time. That's a better day to you when it does get here. No, you don't say it, we both about it.
10: No value, smiles, quack, bye.
1: 10-4, I'm standing by.
9: 911, if you want to find the band, we good out the door.
2: How about a speak up, kid? How about a speak up, old Shrag Man in the Carolinas? How about my tag team partner, Stick Up Kid? Drag man in the bottom side of South Carolina, break.
1: He's on the sandy shores, it's quiet.
2: Small watch, DJ Tenner. Hey, Small.
5: No get back,
2: old Stick Up Kid. No Roger, Stick Up Kid. Drag man, bottom side of South Carolina, goddamn.
5: She's up on D good and I'm up.

0: control of the mail. I'm getting my mailbox. Mr. Jagadamish, I can't get, I don't have any more mail in my Georgia mailbox. Mr. Jagadam in the back woods in ATL town with my Georgia mailbox.
1: Smile, quack, quack, burger.
0: Georgia mailbox, and the mailbox is still open, Jack.

0: on, and I'm going. 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Mr. Jack Diamond just dropped the stick.
1: Y'all raising a whole lot of hell up in the northeast corner.
2: Yeah, well, I appreciate you letting me know that kind of thing getting out a little bit. Yes, sir. It's greatly appreciated. That 410?
1: Yeah, fucking town. New Jersey, big money, South Carolina, brother.
2: Hey, Small, take it easy, my brother.
0: Shooting my Georgia man.
2: Like I said a little early, I'm just out here trying to knock the cobwebs out, folks.

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0: Roger. 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I'll see you. Bye, bye, bye.
1: I'm going.
2: Hey, Pepsi, there's a line that to play with. We're picking on the right one. Long time, Pepsi, 4-5 last week. Come on.
1: Oh, 43. 185 in a bad wood, mate.
2: Right there, Pepsi. No pain, no strain there. It's just a setup, that's all it was. Well, I was in this 2PL, a 2PL in the Cobra 148, 10-3-4-5.
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0: monkey over there, man. 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But, he done come in there and plug my ears right along through an air there. Full 10.
1: Lock up the mobile farm. 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
0: But at this particular 1036, hey, Pimp C, it's all about you there, full team.

0: 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He pushing you hard.
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1: Hey, man, in the Carolinas.

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0: 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Red Fox, Big Apple, 5-1-1 of these Georgia Woods, pulling out and go.
1: Man, bottom side of the khaki luckies, goddamn.
2: That's a real good deal, man.
0: Right back to you, Red Fox, man. Enjoy your Father's Day coming up, and I'll put it on your one again. Red Fox, Big Apple, 5-1-1 in the woods to go.
2: Enjoy yourself and be safe while y'all out there doing a little 10-12. Hey, big homie.
1: Lord have mercy. Hello to you one more time, Swerve. Hey, smile. 1, 2, 3. Don't let the sun go down on him in the Carolina. 5-1-1, Augusta. Off northeast, ain't nobody but old Pennsylvania Pimp, old drag man in these Carolinas, 12 and goddamn.

0: Hey, Smiley, that's what I said and that's what I meant. I don't want the sun to go down on that camp because this close to the backwoods. Put it on your little small 511 Augusta. I'll see ya.
1: South Jersey, drag man in the Carolinas, drag man gone.
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0: Hey, Smoke, I don't mean no harm. I want that damn thing to get together and get back to the Keystone. Sounding good, down here.
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0: Oh.